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0: top spot on your Friday Eve. Young Miami, spin that. Going out to everybody holding it down on St. Helena. Right here, Darryl Wild Nights on E93. You know what's going down in December? December 5th, the In-Market Arena. One night only. 2 Chainz to Lil Wayne for 20 plus years of Carter Classics. And I ain't going front. I'm trying to be in the crowd rapping Go DJ and Hustler music and all the favorite hits, man. Matter of fact, what's your favorite song? Let me know at E93 Radio, at Wildlife_BZ. But we're plugging you with passes. Now, I did see, don't get me wrong, that some folks, they got like pre-sale codes. 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You know it's going to sell out. It's going to be a movie. I'm in the building. You should be too. Now keep it here. I'm coming back with Fat Smack Butter B. We E93.
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Let's get the party started. See you at the bar, you was hardly talking. That's when I knew that your heart was scarring. 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

0: This is the dance they must be doing this weekend. Dave and Tim's Rain Dance right here on E93. 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Shouts out to my Adam Smashers. Soul C Johnson was handing. You know, they're doing their homecoming, like, alumni picnic festivities this weekend in Thunderbolt, right outside the school campus. I did plan on being in attendance. I ain't gonna lie. For my Adam Smashers that hear me right now, I still plan on being in attendance, but this weather, it's going to be crazy this weekend. It's looking like a tropical storm coming our way. Now, I did hear people inside the group chat talking about how Groves had theirs last weekend. Everybody still popped out. It was a great time. But mind you, it didn't rain that hard, and it was a lot warmer. This weekend, it's looking like a tropical storm. And I know a lot of people came into town. They already paid vendors, paid for food, outfits, the whole nine. I just want to make sure that we're not outside DJing or having fun and it's a thunderstorm, a mini hurricane, it's flooding and whatnot. You know how it goes. Adam Smash, just talk to me, man. If you're going to be outside, hit me up. 912-947-0093 or at wildlife_BZ. Is you going or is you staying inside? Let me know and keep it where you got it. Coming back your way, I got that ghetto love story with E93.
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0: on to this Friday, but you can win a pair right now by texting the keyword RICH, R-I-C-H, to 912-947-0093. 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
3: 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You should have made better decisions. May God be with you, bro. But this is my family.
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Shots out the tree, sliding down Pooler Parkway. Appreciate you for turning up with us on your Friday Eve. Gunna, we going up tonight right here on E93. Right now, it's your request for T.I. and Summer Walker, and won't.

0: Sis Nina the MC with Nina News at Night. Sis, what's popping?
1: Let me clear my throat because this is very important. Tomorrow, October 9th, 6 p.m., Feed the Hungry presents the 17th annual MLK Drum Major Awards. Now, these awards are honoring people who are really creating an impact in our community. They serve, they lead, they make a difference. And our very own, come on, somebody, Wildlife Beezy is being recognized as a Drum Major Award recipient this year. That is a big deal. Because, listen, Beezy does so much in this community. I personally, as his radio sis, have seen him do 1,000 things that nobody really knew about, never got recognized, and he ain't say nothing. It's time for that boy to be seen, heard, and applauded. Period. He is a great example of consistency, working your way up. He's a great, successful black man for these young African-American boys to look up to. I'm just proud. Now, it goes down tomorrow, Vintage Special Event Center. I don't know if you could pull up, though. So if you have Beezy's number, or shoot him a DM just saying congratulations, because this is a big deal. This is your Nina News at Night. Get it at 7, again at 9. Inside of those wild nights with Drum Major Award recipient Wildlife Beezy, E93.
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1: The approach, open laparoscopic robotic, is tailored to the patient. 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

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So me and my boy Crash Out Jay can get you right for that 10 o'clock boombox. It's on the way. Right now it's Lil Mosey, Blueberry Faygo. Damn.

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12: A better life with Dr. Sanjay Gupta.
13: We all know that miserable feeling after eating a bad meal. Cramps, nausea. We tend to brush off food poisoning as a nuisance, but it may be a bigger deal than people realize. A new study by the World Health Organization estimates foodborne illnesses cause about 1.5 million deaths every year around the world. Now, the good news is a few simple habits in your own kitchen will go a long way. Cook your meat, obviously, poultry as well, eggs thoroughly. Wash your fruits and vegetables. Be careful with the riskier stuff. I'm talking about raw flour, unpasteurized dairy, undercooked shellfish. And here's one people often forget. Once food is cooked or cut, don't leave it sitting out. Get it into the refrigerator within 2 hours. If you do get sick, the most important thing is to stay hydrated. If a fever or if your symptoms drag on more than a few days, then it's time to seek help. I'm Dr. Sanjay Gupta, helping you live a better life.
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0: 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My boy Crash Out Jay is up next with part two of that 10 o'clock boombox. 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

0: girl, you a 10. Girl, you a 10, girl, you a 10, girl, you a 10. 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

Friday, October 23rd. 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
1: Marley, I be you. Shout out to Shop. I'm going there. I got a name Keisha, she a real pleaser. But shout out from Cuba, still working on a visa. Her girlfriend Lisa, man, huh, Puerto Rico. How she don't but it's

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3: 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May God be with you, bro. 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

0: My name is Jaden Jenkins, and I would like to shout out my sister, my auntie, my uncle, and my mama. 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
1: 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What you want? I'm about to pull up on you right quick. You got a man. 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Come outside right quick.
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0: It's all good. 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
4: 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Ice.

0: Don't get left out, man. Here's what happened today.
1: It is my only child's first birthday, and I want it to be so big and special. He is telling me I'm spending too much money, and I just don't agree. I have a budget of like 20K.
2: And I'm the one that's got to come out of pocket for this. I think what's going to happen is I'm not going for it, and it's going to create a problem with us if she really standing on it.
0: Y'all back in the streets more than take a push. Your thoughts on this day dilemma?
3: She doing it for the ground, because at this point, I am in that generation, and I watch my classmates go all out for their babies, and I have 5 children. It is no way I'm spending 20K on nobody's birthday party. It's no way.
4: Me personally, being a single mother, I always make sure that my children have a damn good time at their birthday party. But 20 bands for a 1-year-old birthday party, that's a bit absurd.
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0: girl, you a 10. Girl, you a 10, girl, you a 10, girl, you a 10. 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

I'm taking care of the whole village. 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
13: If you've got a teenager, you probably suspect their phone is stealing their sleep. And now a new study confirms it. Researchers at UCSF found more than half of American teens are on their phones between 10 at night and 6 in the morning. That's on school nights. A lot of them are scrolling in the dead of the night between midnight and 4 a.m. And that matters because teens need 8 to 10 hours of sleep a night. Their growing brains do some of their most important work, like learning and steadying their emotions while they rest. So what helps? Well, treat it as a family plan, not a teen problem. Keep phones charging outside the bedroom overnight. Some families use a shared lockbox. And here's the big one. The single best predictor of a teen's screen habits is their parents' screen habits. So if you want them off their phones, model it yourself. I'm Dr. Sanjay Gupta, helping you live a better life.
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1: 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Huh.

0: Don't get left out, man. Here's what happened today.
1: So she got two kids. So I treat these kids like they my own. So she asked me to take the kids to school, right? Now, I had just got done smoking. When the kids got in the car, I drove them to the school, so on and so forth, dropped them off. It was so strong, it smelled like the kids had the weed in their backpack. That's what they say.
2: Now I'm dealing with CPS asking to come visit, calling my house, and risking me losing my kids. He's irresponsible. He cannot come back here.
3: First of all, if you know you got kids, you should not be smoking in y'all car ever.
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1: Shawty made that clap, she don't need no applause. 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I put some ice on you cause you

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0: Don't get left out, man. 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
1: 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I got prostate cancer, and we caught it late, and I just was calling in to try to reach the stepdad of my baby mama. I'm trying to get my ex to get in the family picture.
2: 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Just picture that when you close your eyes, bro. You should have made better decisions. May God be with you, bro. But this is my family.
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0: 10. 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

0: Don't get left out, man. 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
3: 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It's no way.
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Friends to lovers need a part to star in. 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

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Friday, October 23rd. Meet us along with the city of Savannah for a Halloween trunk or treat. 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

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It's going down from 4 until 8 p.m. at 1050 Carl Griffin Drive. 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

0: Don't get left out, man. 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
1: 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Now, I had just got done smoking. When the kids got in the car, I drove them to the school, so on and so forth, dropped them off. It was so strong, it smelled like the kids had the weed in their backpack. 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

0: girl, you a 10. 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
1: Yeah, man, come on. It's me, that's it. Yeah.

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Puff said he getting shit in from Cali, so he paying shipping and handling. I talked to some people that told me he probably could blow. You need a little management. I don't give a about the industry. I

0: person.
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0: 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We hope you wake up with some good laughs on the Street Morning Takeover.
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0: Don't get left out, man. Here's what happened today.
1: I just found out that I got a few more months to live. So I got prostate cancer, and we caught it late. And I just was calling in to try to reach the stepdad of my baby mama. I'm trying to get my ex to get in the family picture.
2: That picture ain't going to happen. Just picture that when you close your eyes, bro. You should have made better decisions. May God be with you, bro. But this is my family now.
0: Young Jock in the Streets, more to take over, talk about this date dilemma.
3: Thing is, I'm a dad of two, man. And, you know, I knew I never wanted my kids to have a stepdad, so I did what I had to do.
4: At the end of the day, those kids are going to know who's there for them. If he do right as the bonus dad, he'll still be there later on in the life, and he'll be able to explain to them the meaning behind the picture. And this is one of those cases where they say it's really for the kids.
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0: morning takeover. Hi, y'all. We got to talk about these developing stories overnight.
1: Federal prosecutors in Minnesota are charging an 18-year-old man with a terrorism charge after they say he planned to use an AK-47 and up to 200 rounds of ammunition to attack the Mall of America.
2: A crime alert, a woman cuffed and charged, accused of swiping thousands of dollars worth of jewelry from several men at night.
3: Cases of sexually transmitted diarrhea are exploding nationwide, and doctors fear it may take years before they can find a cure.
0: Hey, man, we're going to have a good show all morning long. Are you smarter than Young Jock? Love Doc Jock and Date Dilemma. We all got something in store for you. You got some money on the line, and we can help y'all just, you know, what you like. Coming up, Miss Shanika's got your word on the streets. You don't want to miss that.
4: Hassanet is a PDF, and everybody know it. I don't understand how y'all can't see it. He's grooming Rakai, and it's in front of our face, bro.
5: The internet just lies. Didn't no lawyers reach out to me? If lawyers reached out to me, I would tell you that lawyers reached out to me. No lawyers have reached out to me. I made an apology because at the end of the day, we made a pact that we would never tell anybody. And I held that pact for 3 years.
6: Halle Berry's daughter is coming to her defense amid the actress's ongoing legal battle with ex-husband Olivier Martinez. Her 18-year-old daughter, Nala, is speaking out in support of her mom.
7: You know what it is, man. It's what's going on every day. It's crazy, and it's coming up.
0: Make sure y'all stick around. Young Jack in the Streets, more than take over.

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2: 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Hey, you mind if I sit there? Do you see what I did, though? That's right. Hey, man, that's today's Daily Jumpstart. Coming up, we got some news from around the world, and you don't want to miss Shout Shout's crazy report. Keep it right here. Young Jack in the Streets Morning Takeover.
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0: what's happening, man? The King in here, T.I.P. Letting you know every day we listen to the Bed Down Morning Show. Gotta stay tapped in to the number one morning show in the city. It's Young Jock in the Street Morning Takeover. Everybody listen to Young Jock in the Street Morning Takeover. You dig?
1: Good morning, Dree Taylor here with Young Jock and the Streets Morning Takeover, and we got so much to get into in this hour. Kasana is finally speaking out after all the allegations.
2: Leave me out the box, please! Oh my God, leave me alone, leave me alone! I just had to get that off my f***ing chest!
1: Lil Wayne reveals who he wants to perform at his wedding.
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4: 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I heard that she's gotten a bit tired of performing, and I wouldn't want to stress her in any way. 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
1: And Halle Berry's daughter is coming to her defense.
5: Halle Berry's daughter is coming to her defense amid the actress's ongoing legal battle with ex-husband Olivier Martinez. Her 18-year-old daughter Nala is speaking out in support of her mom in a legal declaration filed in Los Angeles Superior Court.
1: All that and more coming up in this hour. Don't go too far. Young Jock and the Streets Morning Takeover.

0: It's the craziest story you'll hear all morning. The crazy report is on right now.
1: Shorty, run it down.
2: Run it down is what we about to do, y'all. We got to run down to Brentwood, California, right outside of Los Angeles. Yes, this is the high class neighborhood. But they got a problem with a woman. 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
3: It happens almost daily, and the video is shocking. A woman seen defecating on the street in this Brentwood neighborhood. The woman is well known to Wendy Cush and other residents. 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
2: 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And crazy knows crazy. They won't even give me the code sometimes. That's Shawty with my name and with the Crazy Report. 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Hi.
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0: Way Ice Cube. Every day we listen to the best damn morning show. Gotta stay tapped in to the number one morning show in the city, baby. It's Young Jock and the Street Morning Takeover. Y'all know what it is.
1: Yay.
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3: Hurricane Isaiah strengthening to a Category 2 storm as it closes in on the Gulf Coast, with winds topping 100 miles per hour. It's expected to make landfall near Pensacola, Florida tonight or early tomorrow. The rain already coming down in St. Petersburg, and more is on the way. Forecasters warning of up to 15 inches of rain in some areas, with storm surge up to 7 feet and possible tornadoes. States of emergency now declared in parts of Alabama, Florida, and Georgia as communities brace for flooding, damaging winds, and potentially long-lasting power outages.
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4: 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It's time to get into sports in the streets with DJ Swin.
5: Last night, Thursday Night Football on Prime kicked off Week 5, and the Dallas Cowboys lose 24-16 against the Tampa Bay Buccaneers. And the owner of the Cowboys, Jerry Jones, is disappointed.
6: And I know it's disappointing to our home crowd. It is to me.
5: Matchups to look forward to this Sunday: the Chicago Bears at Green Bay facing off against the Packers. The Tennessee Titans are home against the Houston Texans. The New Orleans Saints are home against the Minnesota Vikings. The Detroit Lions are on the road against the Arizona Cardinals. And the Atlanta Falcons are defending the ATL against the Baltimore Ravens. The NBA preseason is here, and LeBron James and those 76ers are creating that chemistry.
7: James, the no-look to Vijay Edgecombe for the slam.
5: The Sixers lose, though, 114-108 against the Brooklyn Nets. On the road, the Atlanta Hawks win 123-116 against the San Antonio Spurs. Yesterday in the WNBA, Las Vegas Ace Center, Aja Wilson has been named the 2026 WNBA MVP, winning the award for the fifth time.
8: I'm gonna take a moment on court for y'all.
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5: The W semifinals continue today as the Atlanta Dream take on the New York Liberty in New York, and the Las Vegas Ace are defending their home against the Golden State Valkyries. Finally, in NCAA football in the SEC, the Georgia Bulldogs versus Alabama game remains on schedule as a Gulf storm threatens the weekend weather in Tuscaloosa, Alabama.
11: The worst of the weather does look like it's going to come through before kickoff.
5: That's sports from the streets. Go Dogs.
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0: Good morning. Dre Taylor here, filling in for Miss Shanika, and I got you on that Word on the Streets news. It's a lot going on this Friday morning, so let's jump right into it. Gorgeous Doll, she denies that she was contacted by lawyers after sharing her alleged lore story about Casanat aborting the twins. Take a listen.
1: The internet just lies. Didn't no lawyers reach out to me? If lawyers reached out to me, I would tell you that lawyers reached out to me. No lawyers have reached out to me. Reached out to me for what? For what? It's the truth. That's why he hasn't said anything. Nobody else said anything, because it's the truth. Y'all just take anything and make it. I made an apology because at the end of the day, we made a pact that we would never tell anybody. And I held that pact for 3 years.
0: Girl, shut up. But see, I'm not the only one that feels that way, because Casanat finally has spoken out. Everyone's been saying his name here, there, everywhere. And he got on stream last night and he has some things to get off his chest.
2: Leave me out the box! Please! Oh my God, leave me alone! Leave me alone! I just had to get that off my f***ing chest! I just had to release that, like, ooh! Like, bro, leave me alone, gang! Shut the f*** up! Shut up! Shut the f***! Yo, shut up, gang! Stop, bro, I'm not talking about nothing! We're not talking about no b***, bro, I'm on a new frequency, gang.
0: Kasia, leave him alone, please. He's not on that frequency anymore. I feel you, Kai. Y'all leave that young black man alone, okay? He's just trying to get some money and stay out the way. Now, someone who's not staying out the way is Tyreek Hill. Now, he finally got on the stand. He's been going through a civil case with his ex-wife, Keita, about abuse allegations. And here's what he had to say.
3: And why are you testifying today?
4: Well, unfortunately, with all the false allegations, I think it's, you know, time for me to, you know, kind of come tell my story. I think that's kind of important, and, you know, share my side of the story, because there's always two sides of the story. So I think that's important that I share that message.
0: Now, he denied the abuse allegations, but he did admit to pushing her. He also accused Keita of taking money without his permission. He claimed she took about $60,000 a month through their family card while also receiving her $15,000 monthly allowance. Dang, Keita. And Keita testified about the alleged repeated assaults. She's talking about he attempted to punch her in her stomach while she was pregnant, pulling her hair, and just other physical abuse. And so this is getting nasty. And so I'll give you more of an update as this case develops. And Halle Berry, she finishes her court's parenting program amid custody war with her ex-husband, TMZ has learned. Now, according to court docs obtained by TMZ, Berry signed a certificate Tuesday verifying that she completed the course of Los Angeles Superior Court's Our Children First online mediation orientation and parent education program. Parents are required to complete the court online child custody mediation and orientation before moving forward with custody or visitation disputes. Now, in this nasty battle that's going on, Halle Berry's firstborn daughter is coming to her defense.
5: Halle Berry's daughter is coming to her defense amid the actress's ongoing legal battle with ex-husband Olivier Martinez. Her 18-year-old daughter Nala is speaking out in support of her mom. In a legal declaration filed in Los Angeles Superior Court and obtained by E! News October 8th, Nala, whom Halle shares with ex-Gabriel Obry, defends her mom's parenting, writing, "My mom is a loving and devoted parent. She can be strict when necessary and expects her children to follow rules and be respectful, but emphasizes that Halle is also warm, supportive, and deeply involved in our lives."
0: I don't get in married people business or parents business, so I'm going to stay out of that. But I'm wishing for the best. I am Dre Taylor, filling in for Miss Shanika, and that's the Word on the Streets news brought to you by 1-800-TRUCK-WRECK and Amy Witherite.

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1: Good morning. It's your girl, Eva Marcel. And every day we listen to the best damn morning show. You got to stay tapped in to the number one morning show in the city. It's Young Jock in the Street Morning Takeover. Hey, Miss Shanika, you know that's my bestie.
2: What's the biggest cost that you've had to pay to be where you are right now?
3: Loneliness.
2: What is that? What does that mean? Do you mind? What does that mean?
3: Not everybody can go where you are meant to go. So sometimes you're scared to go there because you want your people with you, because that's your comfort. But your comfort isn't necessarily your destiny. In understanding that you have to get out of your comfort to get to where you're destined is a very difficult place to rationalize. Because there's something in comfort that you feel like God gave you to feel safe. And that's why I lean back on my faith.

0: Hey, it's your girl Kiki Palmer, and I kicked it with your favorite cousin Jock. Gotta stay tapped into the number one morning show, Young Jock and the Streets Morning Takeover.
1: Yes, sir, we back at it this morning. Miss Shanika, why you keep nudging me?
2: Okay, because I just want to know, for the past couple of months, probably about 6 months, people have been letting anything slide around here in the studio. I just want to know why this has not formally been addressed. The fact that Shawty has a toddler iPad case with cat ears and a tail and it's purple and ain't nobody said. I want to know how this keeps happening. This grown ass man. Like, who bought it? Where did it come from? And why is it being allowed to take place? This is Exhibit A. Did you steal it from a child? Did a child accidentally leave it at your home? Or did your grown ass order it or buy it?
1: I believe someone ordered it.
3: Wow.
2: What was the inspiration?
3: The truth, how I end up with
1: what do you say?
2: God, it's true.
3: So y'all know I be going to them bins places.
1: Right.
3: To be having the bins full of stuff.
1: Right.
3: So when I got the iPad, they used to have like a whole bunch of stack of iPad cases. Mm. So when I got there, I saw the iPad cases. Like, iPad cases,
1: $4. Yeah.
3: I'm like, yes. Because they like $30, $40 at BrandSmart. Yeah. So I started flipping through, and none of them would fit my laptop. I mean, my iPad. But then I come across the purple cat. And I took my iPad and I slid it in. It don't really fit, but it fit.
1: Yeah.
3: So by it being like a stretchy, and then y'all know how rough I am on things.
1: Yeah.
3: I tell some up in a minute, I have dropped this thing. This is a kid's protection for an iPad. So I went ahead and got it.
4: Oh, don't worry. We got more. Plenty more.
5: Yes.
4: For Young Jock in the Streets Morning Takeover.
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1: Young Jock and the Streets Morning Takeover. If you got a dilemma, they got a dilemma, which means we got a dilemma. It's The Date Dilemma. Who's on the line this morning?
2: Hi, my name is Tangie.
1: Hey, good morning, Miss Tangie. How you doing?
2: I'm good. How are you?
1: Just fine. How can we help you, love?
2: I'm calling in because I need to speak to my son's girlfriend, Nicole.
1: Okay.
3: Oh, what she did?
2: She didn't do anything. She's helplessly in love with my son, and my son just ain't it. So I'm trying to let her know.
1: Wait, she in love with your son?
2: Yes.
1: And you said your son ain't it?
2: Yeah, he's not it for her.
3: What he is?
2: He ain't that. No, let me stop. No, seriously. Seriously. My son just don't have his stuff together. And this is a good girl. And she just seemed like she got her life on track. And he just a mess. And I don't want him to throw her off track because there's too many girls get thrown off track by these nothing dudes. And unfortunately, my son is nothing.
1: Now, let me ask you a question. What if she's the type who could actually
3: change him?
1: Change him.
2: Yeah, I get that. But what if she's the type that could change her?
4: Oh, yeah. That can be lesser of who she is because to accommodate your son.
2: Exactly.
4: Okay.
1: So what's your son's name?
2: My son's name is Ricky.
1: Okay. How old are they, if your mommy asking?
2: Ricky's

0: time.
1: Okay.
0: So I think you got this. We ain't.
2: Well, if I can save a soul today,
3: somebody do it.
0: Well, what if you breaking a soul today?
1: Hello.
0: Hey, good morning. Am I speaking with Nicole, please?
1: Speaking. How are you?
0: Hey, good morning, Nicole. I know you don't know who I am, but you're on the phone with Miss Shaw Nigga Shout and Young Jock. With Young Jock in the Streets Morning Takeover. And we have a nationally syndicated morning show, Miss Nicole, and we have a segment called The Day Dilemma. We just need to talk to you this morning. I just want to ask you something really quickly, a little about your dating life. Who are you seeing at the moment?
1: My boyfriend's name is Ricky.
2: Okay. How long have y'all been together?
1: I would say about 6 months or so.
3: You in love?
1: I'm on my way there. I think I'm just about there. Yeah, okay. I'm in love.
2: Okay, you're smitten.
0: So let me ask you a question. What are your plans? What are your aspirations? Are you in school? Are you out of school? Are you a professional?
3: Where are you going in life?
1: I'm a professional in life, but I'm going to law school in next spring.
0: Really?
3: Oh,
1: I'm going to study HR law next spring.
0: That's what's up, man. Congratulations. Well, listen, we got somebody that would like to speak with you this morning.
1: Is someone else want to speak on my relationship?
2: Yes.
0: Yeah.
3: You familiar with Tangie?
1: That's Ricky's mom.
3: Miss Tangie.
1: Yeah, that's the only Miss Tangie I know.
0: All right, well, guess what? She's on the phone. Miss Tangie, are you there?
4: Yes, I'm here.
0: Hey, Miss Tangie, there's Nicole. Nicole, there's Miss Tangie.
4: Hi, Nicole.
1: Tangie. How are you?
4: I'm well this morning. How are you?
1: I'm hoping I'm good so far.
4: Well, that's good. I wanted to give you a call. Well, I wanted them to give you a call to tell you about Ricky. I know that you love Ricky, and I see that you're attaching yourself to him a lot. And, baby, you need to leave Ricky alone because Ricky's not good for you.
1: When you say not good, what do you mean?
4: I mean, Ricky just not doing anything with his life. He has no goals. He just skating through life. And I see that you on a path for success. And I see you going places. And I don't want him to hinder you and throw you off your course. And you a nice girl. I like you. You know, I got daughters. And I'm only telling you this because I look at you how I would look at my daughters. And I would want somebody to tell my daughters that they're wasting their time.
1: Wow. But Miss Tangie, Ricky does have goals.
4: Baby, Ricky's goal is to get what he can get out of whoever he could get it out of.
3: Oh, wow. So is Ricky, is he spending money on you, Miss Lady? Does he foot the bill? Is he picking you up and taking you around?
1: Ricky literally does everything for me. So I'm trying to understand, what do you mean is the problem exactly? Like, is it someone else? Is it just him as a person? I'm a little confused because...
4: Well, it's not someone else. It's a whole bunch of other people. Like, Ricky's driving you around in this other girl's car.
3: Oh.
4: I don't know where Ricky getting money from to do anything for you because Ricky don't have a job.
1: So
4: Ricky's
1: that's not your
4: job...
1: Car?
4: Excuse me?
1: That's not your car?
4: No, it's not my car.
3: That's bad.
4: No, ma'am. Oh. Ricky's job is to juggle women. And I don't want you caught up in that. And I see it.
1: How could he possibly have time to juggle women when he's with me all the time?
4: Baby.
1: And I work from home.
4: He's not with you all the time. Trust me. He comes home and he makes his rounds. I'm just wanting Nicole to understand the situation that she's getting herself into and that she's slightly into it now, but she still has time to bust a U-turn. 6 months, baby, of a man doing everything for you is called love bombing. They do all of this stuff to keep you, get you stuck.
1: What she's saying is not making any sense. It's kind of giving hate, and I'm not going to lie to you.
2: Oh.
4: Baby, I'm
1: a little misunderstood. I mean, I understand how much he loves his mom, and you know, he told me how close our relationship was. And is it just because he spends more time with me than you at this point?
4: Absolutely not. The goal in life is to get Ricky out of my basement.
0: Nicole, it's up to you at this point.
1: I mean, I hear what she's saying, but I feel like I know him a little bit better than what she's portraying at this point.
0: Wow. That's nothing we can say about it.
2: Well, I wish I would have listened to
4: you. There's something I can say.
3: Yeah.
4: I'm just going to say, keep your head on a swivel, baby, because I tried to tell you. Don't be calling me 4 months later complaining about Ricky.
0: Okay. 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

0: 844-986-4562. Can't wait to hear from you, man. Ooh, mm-hmm. That was strong.
1: Dear mama.
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0: Dilemma, man, was dramatic today. You have to tune in every Monday through Friday to hear it on the best damn morning show. 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
1: Hi, my name is Tangi. I'm calling in because I need to speak to my son's girlfriend, Nicole. She's helplessly in love with my son, and my son just ain't it. My son just don't have his stuff together, and this is a good girl, and she just seemed like she got her life on track, and he just a mess. And I don't want him to throw her off track because there's too many girls get thrown off track by these nothing dudes. Mm. And unfortunately, my son is nothing.
2: What she's saying is not making any sense. Is it just because he spends more time with me than you at this point?
1: Absolutely not. The goal in life is to get Ricky out of my basement.
3: Young Jock in the Streets Morning Takeover, Miss Shout Nigga, and shout it. This morning, y'all, we gotta just hit back with this Day Dilemma recap, man. It's a very sticky situation. Miss Tangi called Nicole to let her know that her son Ricky just ain't the best choice of a man or a companion for her, because she says she got a life together and she genuinely wants her to just make better decisions because she believes that her son will bring Nicole down. So we're asking our listeners this morning, do you think the mom was being genuine, warning the girlfriend, or is she coming off a little jealous and jealous of the relationship?
4: I think she was absolutely giving warning. It's a lot of parents, it's a lot of mothers out here that be in denial about how trash their son is. Mm. And when you got a mama that's absolutely honest about what a child is, you need to go ahead and take it and go about your business. But she said that's not her. And that's the biggest red flag to me. All done, not even knowing about the relationship, but yeah. A lot of parents, a lot of mothers be out here defending their trash son. When you got one to tell me the truth, don't listen to that.
3: Or trash daughters too, though. Don't make it one side. Thank you for your call.
4: Absolutely.
3: Amen.
4: Definitely.
3: Thank you for your call. Talk to me. What's your thoughts on this?
5: Hi, good morning. I understand where the mother is coming from because I actually was in a similar situation with my own son. Mm-hmm. I was telling the young lady he was dating. She already had a little boy that was not his. And I was like, look, don't have no children with this guy. He kind of like a sociopath. He a little off and everything. He don't think he is. But who knows a son better than a mom? Mm-hmm. So she didn't listen. And not only that, they had three babies back to back, 1 year behind the other, that I've never even met because she moved away with them. And she felt like, you know, because my son did her wrong, she didn't want to have nothing to do with his family at all. So she doesn't accept money from me. She doesn't let me know where she is. I know she's down in North Carolina, but that's the situation. And it's like, I understand where the mom was coming from. If when they're immature, childish, and not ready to be a man yet, you know, especially if they're going to do anything to you and your son, go ahead and get away from him. But she didn't listen. So 4 children later, here she is, struggling and scrambling. But
3: terrible. Young Jock in the Streets Morning Takeover. Do you think the mom was being genuine?
2: I think she was genuine. I've actually been in this situation before.
6: Wow.
2: And I think she's like, I ended up getting married, and the mother told me, she's like, my son ain't ready. And I should have listened. Nicole, baby, listen. She's not hating. She let you know that you are worth way more than what you're receiving. So, baby, listen before you lock down for life with a marriage or a baby. 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

0: Good morning, Dre Taylor here, filling in for Miss Shanika, and I got you on that Word on the Streets news, and it's a messy, messy Friday.
1: Uh-oh.
0: Gorgeous Doll denies that she was contacted by lawyers after sharing her alleged lore story about Casa not aborting the twins.
2: Deanna just lies. Didn't no lawyers reach out to me? If lawyers reached out to me, I would tell you that lawyers reached out to me. No lawyers have reached out to me. Reach out to me for what? For what? It's the truth. That's why he hasn't said anything. Nobody else said anything, because it's the truth. Y'all just take anything and make it. I made an apology because at the end of the day, we made a pact that we would never tell anybody, and I held that pact for 3 years.
0: You held it for 3 years, but then randomly told everybody about the twins. Like, you a goof. She's too pretty to be so goofy. But Kai, he's sick of her too. He finally got on stream last night and had to get some things off his chest.
3: Leave me out the box! Please! Oh my God, leave me alone! Leave me alone! I just had to get that off my f***ing chest! I just had to release that, like, ooh! Like, bro, leave me alone, gang! Shut the f*** up! Shut up! Shut the f***! Yo, shut up, gang! Stop, bro, I'm not talking about nothing! You're not talking about no b***, bro, I'm on a new frequency, gang!
0: Look, Kai just want to get his money and stay out the way, okay? But someone who's not staying out the way is Tyreek Hill. You know, he was an NFL star, and he has been going back and forth with his ex-wife, Keita, on this civil case. She alleged that he abused her, and so he took the stand Thursday and admitted to pushing Keita, but he denied all of the other abuse allegations.
4: And why are you testifying today?
5: Well, unfortunately, with all the false allegations, I think it's, you know, time for me to, you know, kind of come tell my story. I think that's kind of important, and, you know, share my side of the story, because there's always two sides of the story. So I think that's important that I share that message.
0: He put on his good old court voice.
1: I think that's important that I share that story. And here comes the story.
0: Abuse isn't funny though, y'all. But it's Keita, she alleged that he repeatedly physically abused her, trying to punch her stomach while she was pregnant, pulling her hair, twisting her breasts, and just all types of stuff. Now, Tyreek responded and said he denied those specific assaults regarding the wall incident. He claimed that she repeatedly was brushing against him when she was packing to leave, and he pushed her to get him off of her. And he also accused her of stealing $60,000 a month while also receiving her allowance of $15,000. So it's getting nasty up in that case, but we'll have to see what happens next. And another court case that's been nasty is Halle Berry. She finished her court's parenting program amid the custody war with her ex-husband Olivier. Now, according to court's doc obtained by TMZ, Berry signed a certificate on Tuesday verifying that she completed the Our Children First online mediation, and you have to do that in order to move forward with custody or visitation disputes. But despite all that, her firstborn, her daughter, is coming to her defense.
6: Halle Berry's daughter is coming to her defense amid the actress's ongoing legal battle with ex-husband Olivier Martinez. Her 18-year-old daughter Nala is speaking out in support of her mom. In a legal declaration filed in Los Angeles Superior Court and obtained by E! News October 8th, Nala, whom Halle shares with ex Gabriel Obrey, defends her mom's parenting, writing, "My mom is a loving and devoted parent. She can be strict when necessary and expects her children to follow rules and be respectful, but emphasizes that Halle is also warm, supportive, and deeply involved in our lives."
0: Now, the former couple is scheduled to return to court October 16th, so we have to find out what happens next. Yeah, it is. It's really... It's difficult. I am Drew Taylor, filling in for Miss Shanika, and that is the Word on the Streets news brought to you by 1-800-TRUCK-WRECK and Amy Witherite.
1: Thank you, Drew. Hey, definitely appreciate that, man. Hey, coming up, we got the one and only legendary Lazy Bone. New music, new movement. He's speaking on his thoughts on the culture and more. So you don't want to miss it. Make sure you stick around, because coming up, right here with Young Jock in the Streets Morning Takeover.

0: Good morning. It's your boy Lil Lazy Bone, man. Bone Thugs and Harmony. Hey, you gotta listen to the best damn radio morning show. I'm talking about the number one morning show in the city. It's Young Jock in the Streets Morning Takeover. What you thought, baby?
1: What you thought? You know what it is, man. We will be talking with you. And to our listeners, we'll be speaking with Lil Lazy Bone. That's right, from the legendary group Bone Thugs and Harmony. We're gonna be asking him some questions about his ending the drummer with his group members.
2: Mm-hmm.
1: You know, just to be able to go on tour. I heard about that recently. It got a little interesting. Also, I want to get his feelings about them getting their star on the Hollywood Walk of Fame.
2: Fire.
1: Now, I also got a question, Dre.
2: That's
1: all it. You had talked about it, but I'm asking Dre. Wouldn't it be good if they did a Bone Thug movie?
2: A movie?
1: Yeah.
2: Just
1: imagine that. I mean, I can see it. And then also, I'm gonna ask. I want to know. I'm probably sure we'll get a chance to get a question in about him making up or the group making up with Gangsta Boo.
3: Oh, yeah.
1: We just got questions, man. You know what I'm saying?
3: I want to know about the beef inside the group. That's what I'm asking.
1: Okay. Well, we'll definitely get into it coming up, man. Y'all make sure y'all stick around. Keep it locked right here. It's Young Jock in the Streets Morning Takeover.

0: Yes, sir. We're back at it. Your favorite cousin, Chicken and Young JLC. What up, Miss Shanika?
1: What up? Good morning.
0: Shawty.
2: Yes, sir.
0: Hey, look here, man. Listen, like, we probably the only people on the radio in the city that's really from the city that's really been here, man. But that kind of makes us legendary. You know what I'm saying? We're celebrating 10 years.
1: Mm-hmm.
0: What better way to kick off the whole idea of a 10-year anniversary than by having some legends in the building?
1: We got the one and only Lazy Bone.
3: Hey.
1: Yeah. From what's the world famous Bone Thugs in Harmony.
0: Bone. We in here, man. How you feeling this morning, bro?
3: I'm feeling blessed to be here, man.
0: Yeah, man. That what's up?
3: It just came off tour with the Wu-Tang.
1: Okay.
3: You know what I'm saying? So I'm fresh off a plane right now from ending that show off. So it was turned up last night before last.
2: So you end up on the tour?
3: Yeah, I ended up going, man. I had to get my business right.
2: I saw you on the internet.
3: There were some things that had to be ironed out. Not with the Wu-Tang, but within our family structure, you know what I'm saying? So, yeah.
2: We was concerned, man, because I saw you was like, man, ask them why I ain't on the tour. And so I did hear something, but tell us how did it come together? That's beautiful. I'm happy to hear that.
3: Well, I really didn't want to put the business out there, you know what I'm saying? But, you know, everybody know me. I'm the live wire in the group. I get live. I turn up.
0: Right.
3: You know what I'm saying? So things wasn't looking the way I needed them to look for me to come out there, like, right, turn into, oh, he tripping and he been drinking and he been doing this and that. But that wasn't the reason I was flipping. I was flipping because my coins wasn't looking like I wanted them to look.
0: Okay. Do that.
3: But, you know, after, you know, we brothers, man. We've been through this 12,000 times. You know what I'm saying?
2: You heard me.
1: We in a group right now. Yeah, we understand. We just came off of beef.
0: Not off of beef. We came off of beef.
2: Hey, man.
0: Just got off the beef.
2: We freshly talking.
3: Somebody had to swallow their pride. You know what I mean?
2: Come on.
3: So,
2: yes.
3: I was the one that had to do that, which I usually do, but yeah, we worked it out, man.
0: Well, that's good.
3: We had a great tour and rocked out all five lives.
0: Speaking of tour, when I think of Wu-Tang and I think of Bone Thugs and Harmony, right? I had like two mega groups, right? And I know y'all was real, real wild in y'all younger days.
3: Oh, man, come on.
0: What was it like for y'all, like, being on this tour together? Everybody got this legendary status. People still want to make sure that the world knows that they're still viable artists, credible artists. And, you know, you got your moment to do that on this tour. What was that like, brother?
3: I mean, well, it wasn't no egos out there.
0: Oh, that's good.
3: You know what I mean? It was all love, man. We grown, man.
0: Yeah.
3: 50 and up club outside.
1: Right.
0: Yeah.
3: You know what I'm saying?
0: Yeah.
3: So it was really good, man. We end up, you know, Meth always been a good friend of mine, Ghostface, you know. So we had our fallouts with Wu-Tang back in the day, you know what I mean? At the Russell Simmons Christmas party back in 96, and, you know,
2: wow.
3: We hit it out pretty tough, you know what I mean?
0: What happened with that?
3: I mean, it worked out.
2: It worked out, man.
3: It was just
2: 30 years later.
3: Yeah, 30 years. Well, nah, it worked out before that, but, you know, so that's, we always been talking, so that's how we ended up going out there. When they presented their thing, like, this the last one we doing, and we need some iconic stuff going on, it was a no-brainer for me.
0: Yeah.
1: I do remember y'all being celebrated and receiving a Hollywood Walk of Fame.
3: Right.
1: How did that feel to be commemorated and cemented into the star?
3: I mean, it was really like a dream come true, you know what I'm saying? Because when we first went out to California, we was homeless out there walking in California.
1: Oh, wow. Mm-hmm.
3: Out there walking Hollywood, looking at the stars, and like, man, like, this, it was so amazing 30 years ago, and then for that to come full circle, it was just an honor, you know? We feel like we don't get all our just dues a lot of times either. You know what I'm saying? Like, Bone don't get mentioned in the groups and all that. But, You know, it's
1: nobody
3: all,
1: it's all kicked God, it like
3: it's
1: y'all.
3: It's all God's speed. You know what I mean? Maybe he ain't giving it to us all at once because it's we still going. Yes.
1: So I want to ask you this for, you know, this new generation. I mean, we've seen it happen for New Edition. We've seen it happen for Michael Jackson. Have you guys collectively gotten together and wanted to do like a movie or maybe a docuseries or something, you know, explaining your legacy?
3: It's definitely already in the works, you know what I mean? Like our movie is basically based off of where NWA's movie left off.
1: Okay.
0: Yeah.
3: You know what I'm saying?
0: Okay.
3: So them giving Eazy-E that tape on his deathbed was the alley-oop for us to have our own situation.
0: Hey, y'all, we definitely appreciate it, man. Shout out to my bro, Lazy Bone. Hey, man, we got so much to get into. Miss Shanika will be doing her rendition of It's the First of the Month coming up, so y'all make sure y'all stick around
1: not.
0: For more. Y'all jack in the streets for her to take over.
1: I will not.
3: Good morning. It's your boy, Lil Lazy Bone, man. Bone Thugs and Harmony. Hey, you got to listen to the best damn radio morning show. I'm talking about the number one morning show in the city. It's Young Jock in the Streets Morning Takeover. What you thought, baby?
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1: Taking the game, the game's mine.
0: It's Are You Smarter Than Young Jock?
2: The king and his gang.
0: Only with Young Jock in the streets morning takeover.
3: Young Jock in the streets morning takeover. Who's on the line?
4: Jason A.

0: Dejanay.
1: All right, so here are the rules, Dejanay. You have 10 seconds to answer each question. The first person to get all three questions correctly will be the winner. You guys can

0: show. Question number one, Dejanet. Which state ranks number one as the freakiest state in the United States? Is it A, Georgia, B, New York, C, Florida, or D, California?
1: Georgia.
0: Are you sure?
1: I think so, because I live here.
2: Hell no.
0: And you're correct. It's a very freaky state. Okay. Young Jack.
2: Yes.
0: Where was the Declaration of Independence signed? Was it A, Washington, D.C., B, Rhode Island, C, Philadelphia, or D, Norfolk, Virginia?
2: The Declaration of Independence was signed in
3: 3.
2: Philadelphia.
4: 2.
0: Boy, I was about to say you stupid. You're right. All right, so Dejanet, what did the Lady and the Tramp eat on their date? Was it A, dog food, B, spaghetti and meatballs, C, chicken and broccoli, or D, rice and peas?
1: B, spaghetti and meatballs.
0: You're correct, Young Jack. Which president was featured in a famous mugshot? Is it A, Joe Biden, B, Donald Trump, C, Barack Obama, or D, Martin Luther King?

0: Donald Trump.
1: You sure?
2: 3, 2, 1.
1: All right, Dejanae, here we go. What was Rihanna's big surprise at the big game? Was it A, a makeup line, B, a clothing line, C, pregnant, or D, her new man?
3: Pregnant.
1: Are you sure?
3: Yes, I'm positive.
2: 2.
1: And you're the winner.
0: That's right. Congratulations, my friend. You happy? You done beat me this morning. And you did a good job. I want to say thank you for making sure, you know, you continue to listen. And you got this money. You want to shout somebody out?
3: I want to shout out my boyfriend. His birthday tomorrow, actually.
0: Shout him out. What's his name?
3: Justin.
0: That is, man. That is. Congratulations. Make sure you tell a friend to tell a friend to call up here and challenge me any day of the week to see if they get some of that money, all right? We're going to place you on the brief hold to get your information. Thank you again, and we love you.
3: Okay, thank you.
4: Test your wits. 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

0: Good morning, it's Mona Scott Young, and every day we listen to the best damn morning show. Gotta stay tapped into the number one morning show in the city. It's Young Jock and the Streets Morning Takeover.
1: That's right. Thank you for waking up with us. Look, as if it's already not bad enough, we got so many things to worry about. Midterm elections coming up.
2: Mm-hmm.
1: Possible hurricane hitting the East Coast this weekend.
2: Uh-huh.
1: What's the hurricane?
2: Isaias.
1: Yeah, it's a lot to worry about. Well, now y'all got something even worse to worry about. There's a new sexually transmitted diarrhea, STD.
2: Mm.
1: And I'm talking about all the way up through that, man. It's on the rise, and the CDC is trying to tell y'all about it.
3: Cases of sexually transmitted diarrhea are exploding nationwide, and doctors fear it may take years before they can find a cure.
4: The fact that doctor said it might take years to find a cure, so man, people just gonna be boo-booing.
2: Oh my God.
4: The man, bacteria can spread even when tiny amounts of infected matter in someone's mouth, including through sexual contact, contaminated hands, food, or water.
2: Mm-hmm.
4: Yeah. So anything dirty.
1: Because y'all eating all them groceries.
2: Wow. I think it happened to me, man. I think I caught it. What? And it's a shame. Yeah, I gave her $40 to my runs for my money.
1: Yeah, it's Young Jock in the Streets Morning Takeover. It's time to get into sports in the streets with DJ Swin.
5: Last night, Thursday Night Football on Prime kicked off week 5, and the Dallas Cowboys lose 24-16 against the Tampa Bay Buccaneers. And the owner of the Cowboys, Jerry Jones, is disappointed.
6: And I know it's disappointing to our home crowd. It is to me.
5: Matchups to look forward to this Sunday: the Chicago Bears at Green Bay facing off against the Packers. The Tennessee Titans are home against the Houston Texans. The New Orleans Saints are home against the Minnesota Vikings. The Detroit Lions are on the road against the Arizona Cardinals, and the Atlanta Falcons are defending the ATL against the Baltimore Ravens. The NBA preseason is here, and LeBron James and those 76ers are creating that chemistry.
7: James, the no-look to VJ Edgecombe for the slam.
5: The Sixers lose, though, 114-108 against the Brooklyn Nets. On the road, the Atlanta Hawks win 123-116 against the San Antonio Spurs. Yesterday in the WNBA, Las Vegas Ace Center, Aja Wilson has been named the 2026 WNBA MVP, winning the award for the fifth time.
8: I don't take a moment on court for granted, y'all.
9: I love y'all.
10: We love you.
5: The W semifinals continue today as the Atlanta Dream take on the New York Liberty in New York, and the Las Vegas Ace are defending their home against the Golden State Valkyries. Finally, in NCAA football in the SEC, the Georgia Bulldogs versus Alabama game remains on schedule as a Gulf storm threatens the weekend weather in Tuscaloosa, Alabama.
11: The worst of the weather does look like it's going to come through before kickoff.
5: That's sports from the streets. Go Dogs.
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0: Good morning. Dree Taylor here, filling in for Miss Shanika, and I got you on that Word on the Streets news. It's a lot going on this Friday morning, so let's jump right into it. Gorgeous Doll, she denies that she was contacted by lawyers after sharing her alleged lore story about Kasanat aborting the twins. Take a listen.
1: The internet just lies. Didn't no lawyers reach out to me? If lawyers reached out to me, I would tell you that lawyers reached out to me. No lawyers have reached out to me. Reached out to me for what? For what? It's the truth. That's why he hasn't said anything. Nobody else said anything, because it's the truth. Y'all just take anything and make it. I made an apology because at the end of the day, we made a pact that we would never tell anybody. And I held that pact for 3 years.
0: Girl, shut up. But see, I'm not the only one that feels that way, because Kasanat finally has spoken out. Everyone's been saying his name here, there, everywhere. And he got on stream last night and he had some things to get off his chest.
2: Get me out the box! Please!
0: And Halle Berry, she finishes her court's parenting program amid custody war with her ex-husband, TMZ has learned. Now, according to court docs obtained by TMZ, Berry signed a certificate Tuesday verifying that she completed the course of Los Angeles Superior Court's Our Children First online mediation orientation and parent education program. Parents are required to complete the court online child custody mediation and orientation before moving forward with custody or visitation disputes. Now, in this nasty battle that's going on, Halle Berry's firstborn daughter is coming to her defense.
3: Halle Berry's daughter is coming to her defense amid the actress's ongoing legal battle with ex-husband Olivier Martinez. Her 18-year-old daughter Nala is speaking out in support of her mom. In a legal declaration filed in Los Angeles Superior Court and obtained by E! News October 8th, Nala, whom Halle shares with ex Gabriel Obrey, defends her mom's parenting, writing, "My mom is a loving and devoted parent. She can be strict when necessary and expects her children to follow rules and be respectful, but emphasizes that Halle is also warm, supportive, and deeply involved in our lives."
0: I don't get in married people business or parents business, so I'm going to stay out of that. But I'm wishing for the best. I am Dree Taylor, filling in for Miss Shanika, and that's the Word on the Street snooze, brought to you by 1-800-TRUCK-WRECK and Amy Witherite.
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3: Yeah. Got a DJ, turn it up.
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1: Help me help you help
2: okay.
1: me.
2: Okay, come on. What's your problem?
0: And this guy will either help or hinder your relationship.
3: Who do I think I am? Why I tell people that?
0: Either way, he's a man for the job. It's Young Jock in the Streets Morning Takeover.
2: There it is. We back at it. Young JLC, I'm in the building. Miss Shanika, I want to go ahead and get the submission in. Let's get it read so we can answer these people.
4: Okay.
2: All right.
4: Well, dear Love Doc Jock.
2: Yes.
4: I wrote my ex-girlfriend a letter to tell her I've had time to really reflect on our relationship and breakup. I was a selfish partner and I took her for granted. I didn't reciprocate the effort that she put into the relationship, and I rarely supported her interests and hobbies the same way that she did mine. I want her back, Jock. We dated for 2 years. Should I give her this letter in hopes a miracle will happen? Or should I step up my game and do something out of this world to get her back? Or should I just let love go?
2: Man, I would definitely let love be. I would do something to try to get it back. And I would give her the letter too. Hell, what you mean? Be in all those spaces at the same time. Most people don't understand that.
4: Hmm.
2: You know, what is it called? Being omnipresent? You gotta just be. Be here. Like, don't be afraid. Go at it. If you know in your heart of hearts you are what she needs, then that means you'll go over and beyond to prove that to her. Once you prove it to yourself, if she does not bite, then there you have it. It's not meant for you. But I would definitely tell you, if you want her back, go for it. Write the letter. Send her a voicemail. Send her a long message. Go ahead and get you some what is it when you pre-schedule texts? You know what I'm saying? Send them one breakfast, lunch, and dinner. I'm just thinking of you. Send memos and pictures.
4: Be promoting stalking people.
2: That's not stalking.
4: Nah, because if I don't want to be bothered with you, once I tell you that I don't want to pursue, I don't want you to pursue me, leave me alone. Because
2: you know the problem I have with that, though, Michelle?
4: What?
2: It's because women call it a stalker when a man is going after the love of his life, but he's really truly seeking.
4: Well, what about
2: pursuer.
4: If I tell you I don't want you
2: but
4: to do
2: what
4: that?
2: Happens when women do it? I've had women who have pursued
4: then.
2: Me. They weren't stalkers.
4: Did you say I don't want you to pursue me and they keep trying to pursue you?
2: That has happened, yes.
4: That's crazy.
2: But it's not as bad when a woman does it. That's how society is like. I mean, she loves you. She's going after, no.
4: Have you ever seen
2: have you ever
4: what's
2: seen
4: that? What's that one movie with Martin Lawrence? A thin line between love and hate.
2: Yes, yes.
4: Yes, that's crazy.
2: I found myself in a crazy position like that before too. But again, society don't call y'all.
4: I think
2: y'all.
4: You like stuff like that.
2: I think I don't. I
4: think you do.
2: I think I don't. I think when somebody truly loves you, they're gonna do everything in their power to show you that they love you.
4: And that's fine.
2: And that's the love, Doc Jock.

0: Cannon, you know we stay wildin' out. Every day we listen to the best damn morning show. You know what it is. Gotta stay tapped in to the number one morning show in the city. It's Young Jock in the Streets Morning Takeover.
1: That's right, that's right. And, man, we got to get right into it. Shout it.
2: Yep.
1: Man, you brought something to my attention that just went crazy, man. YFN Lucci.
2: Yes, man. It appears that YFN Lucci had a squabble at in Alabama State University. Okay. And it seems like that his crew was trying to barricade the stage or bogart the stage for some reason, and the police just started fighting him. And the only person who was still standing was Lucci.
3: Yeah, him and his crew got whooped. Him and his crew got whooped.
1: So, what happened?
3: I don't know.
1: What, you said Lucci and his crew?
3: Yeah.
2: His whole crew.
1: Well, I mean, they was fighting the police.
3: And they got whooped.
2: Yes.
1: Let me see the video. Let me look at that. Show me. Where's Lucci? Let me see.
3: Man. He's the only one left.
1: We watching live. Standing. We watching live.
2: Everybody else on their back.
3: Yeah, everybody else on the floor.
1: I mean,
3: yeah.
1: They fighting the police. The police got them in handcuffs. Y'all ain't. Oh, no.
2: No, no. Ain't no hands.
1: This is the police, y'all. Let's not act like they just were fighting regular people and they just got beat up real bad. They was fighting the police. And it ain't that bad. They up off the ground, y'all. Everybody did. Some people did hit the ground, but they pulled them up. Everybody's on their feet.
2: Yeah. It's crazy because the police is fighting Lucci Kemp, and it's like Lucci is looking to the police for protection.
1: Nah, it's just
2: now help me from y'all.
1: Nah, what's going on? We gotta find out, man. Whatever happened, it happened.
2: Well, Lucci made it home.

0: got is you. 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
1: Young Jock and the Streets Morning Takeover. If you got a dilemma, they got a dilemma, which means we got a dilemma. It's The Date Dilemma. Who's on the line this morning?
2: Hi, my name is Tangie.
1: Hey, good morning, hey. Ms. Tangie. How you doing?
2: I'm good. How are you?
1: Just fine. How can we help you, love?
2: I'm calling in because I need to speak to my son's girlfriend, Nicole.
1: Okay.
3: Oh, what she did?
2: She didn't do anything. She's helplessly in love with my son, and my son just ain't it. So I'm trying to
1: She in love with your son?
2: Yes.
1: And you said your son ain't it?
2: Yeah, he's not it for her.
3: What he is?
2: He ain't that. No, let me stop. No, seriously. Seriously. My son just don't have his stuff together. And this is a good girl. And she just seemed like she got her life on track. And he just a mess. And I don't want him to throw her off track because there's too many girls get thrown off track by these nothing dudes. Mm. And unfortunately, my son is nothing.
1: Now, let me ask you a question. What if she's the type who could actually
3: change him?
1: Change him.
2: Yeah, I get that. But what if she's the type that could change her?
4: Oh, yeah. That can be lesser of who she is because to accommodate him. Your son.
2: Exactly.
4: Okay.
1: So what's your son's name?
2: My son's name is Ricky.
1: Okay. How old are they, if your mommy asking? Are they young or old?
2: Ricky's 28.
1: Okay.

0: What if you breaking the soul?
1: Hello.
0: Hey, good morning. May I speak with Nicole, please?
1: Speaking. How are you?
0: Hey, good morning, Nicole. I know you don't know who I am, but you're on the phone with Miss Shaw Nigga Shout Shout and Young Jock. With Young Jock in the streets morning takeover. And we have a nationally syndicated morning show, Miss Nicole, and we have a segment called The Day Dilemma. We just need to talk to you this morning. I just want to ask you something really quickly, a little about your dating life. Who are you seeing at the moment?
1: My boyfriend's name is Ricky.
2: Okay. How long have y'all been together?
1: I would say about 6 months or so.
3: You in love?
1: I'm on my way there. I think I'm just about there. Yeah,
2: okay.
1: I'm in love.
2: Okay, you're smitten.
0: So let me ask you a question. What are your plans? What are your aspirations? Are you in school? Are you out of school? Are you a professional?
3: Where are you going in life?
1: I mean, I'm a professional in life, but I'm going to law school in next spring.
0: Really?
3: Oh.
1: I'm going to study HR law next spring.
0: That's what's up, man. Congratulations. Well, listen, we got somebody that would like to speak with you this morning.
1: Is someone else want to speak on my relationship?
2: Yes.
0: Yeah.
3: You familiar with Tangie?
1: That's Ricky's mom.
3: Miss Tangie.
1: Yeah, that's the only Miss Tangie I know.
0: All right, well, guess what? She's on the phone. Miss Tangie, are you there?
4: Yes, I'm here.
0: Hey, Miss Tangie, there's Nicole. Nicole, there's Miss Tangie.
4: Hi, Nicole.
1: Tangie, how are you?
4: I'm well this morning. How are you?
1: I'm hoping I'm good so far.
4: Well, that's good. I wanted to give you a call. Well, I wanted them to give you a call to tell you about Ricky. I know that you love Ricky, and I see that you're attaching yourself to him a lot. And, baby, you need to leave Ricky alone.
2: Because
4: Ricky's not good for you.
1: When you say not good, what do you mean?
4: I mean, Ricky just not doing anything with his life. He has no goals. He just skating through life. And I see that you on a path for success. And I see you going places. And I don't want him to hinder you and throw you off your course. And you a nice girl. I like you. You know, I got daughters. And I'm only telling you this because I look at you how I would look at my daughters, and I would want somebody to tell my daughters that they're wasting their time.
0: Wow.
1: But Miss Tangie, Ricky does have goals.
4: Baby, Ricky's goal is to get what he can get out of whoever he could get it out of.
3: Oh, wow. So is Ricky, is he spending money on you, Miss Lady? Does he foot the bill? Is he picking you up and taking you around?
1: Ricky literally does everything for me. So I'm trying to understand what do you mean is the problem exactly? Like, is it someone else? Is it just him as a person? I'm a little confused because.
4: Well, it's not someone else. It's a whole bunch of other people. Like, Ricky's driving you around in this other girl's car.
2: Oh.
4: I don't know where Ricky get money from to do anything for you because Ricky don't have a job.
1: So
4: Ricky's
1: that's not your
4: job.
1: Car?
4: Excuse me?
1: That's not your car?
4: No, it's not my car.
3: That's bad.
4: No, ma'am. Ricky's job is to juggle women. And I don't want you caught up in that. And I see it.
1: How could he possibly have time to juggle women when he's with me all the time?
4: Baby.
1: And I work from home.
4: He's not with you all the time, trust me. He comes home and he makes his rounds. I'm just wanting Nicole to understand the situation that she's getting herself into and that she's slightly into it now, but she still has time to bust a U-turn. 6 months, baby, of a man doing everything for you is called love bombing. They do all of this stuff to keep you, get you stuck.
1: What she's saying is not making any sense. It's kind of giving hate, and I'm not going to lie to you.
2: Oh.
4: Baby,
1: I'm a little misunderstood. I mean, I understand how much he loves his mom, and you know, he told me how close our relationship was. Is it just because he spends more time with me than you at this point?
4: Absolutely not. The goal in life is to get Ricky out of my basement.
0: Nicole, it's up to you at this point.
1: I mean, I hear what she's saying, but I feel like I know him a little bit better than what she's portraying at this point.

0: Wow. That's nothing we can say about it.
1: Well, I wish I would have listened to
2: you. There's something
1: mama.
2: I can say.
3: Yeah.
2: I'm just going to say, keep your head on a swivel, baby, because I tried to tell you. Don't be calling me 4 months later complaining about Ricky.
0: Okay. 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Can't wait to hear from you, man. Ooh, that was strong.
1: Dear mama.
0: Dear mama.
3: Ricky, keep it locked.
0: Young Jock in the Streets, more to take over.
4: That was the Date Dilemma with Young Jock in the Streets Morning Takeover.
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0: up? It's your girl, Keke Palmer, and every weekday from 6 a.m. to 10 a.m., I'm listening to the best damn morning show, Young Jock and the Streets Morning Takeover.
1: That's right. Good morning, and thank you for waking up with us. We got to get right into it now. Miss Tanja is calling to get in contact with Nicole. Nicole is dating Miss Tanja's son, Ricky. Now, Tanja feels like Ricky ain't it, and she wants to warn Nicole about her son. She feels like Nicole is on track to be great. You know, and she doesn't really want her to get off course because of her son. So she wants to call to tell Nicole, just walk away from Ricky, the whole concept of Ricky. Now, we got Nicole on the phone, y'all. Man, it was kind of crazy, man. The lady told the girl, the boy cheating, he ain't it. Now, this is the one that caught me off guard, Miss Shanika.
2: Mm-hmm.
1: For her to say, that car he drive me around in ain't. He is. It's another girl's. And for her to say, wait, that's not your car? That means, so that lets you know right now, the mama confirming that whatever you thinking is a lie already, just off the car.
2: Well, it's early. She was just hit with a bunch of things at one time. And the mama calling to tell the truth about the son in her own way is just definitely unexpected.
1: All right, so let's keep it a buck.
2: What?
1: You're talking to a guy, and then mama come out and tell you something like this. No, I'm saying, because... Rest in peace to my mama. My mama did Cena like that.
2: Uh-huh.
1: And I was so mad.
2: That was the only one she looked out for?
1: Whoa. Wow. You ain't, no, man, I don't even want to talk to you no more. Young Jock, take off. rest in peace to my mama. Lord have mercy.
2: You,
1: what's your thoughts on this day dilemma?
3: Oh, she better listen to his mama. His mama know him firsthand.
1: Hey, she
3: I don't know what he done did to you, baby, to swear your head. But if his mama done called dropping him to tell you to leave him alone, baby, you better listen.
4: Man, the mother is doing a good job. You know, she sees what's going on. She's trying to warn the girl. And the girl is young, and the girl got an opportunity to go somewhere. You know, young people do what they do. I would take the mother's advice because she doing something. That's her son.
5: She really need to take mama's advice. Mm. She doesn't know nobody at 6 months of just meeting them. And trust me, a million of us have tried to change a man after being with him. It doesn't work, sweetheart. If you even have to think about whose car he's driving and you had no clue, you don't know him. You don't know him.
6: Yeah, man, that's a perfect example for when they say love is blind, you can't see the truth.
1: Yes, sir.
7: Wow. Mama knows best.
2: Especially when that thing have a good day.
1: Thank you for your Oh, don't worry. We got more. Plenty more.
8: Yes.
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0: Country Wayne. What it is, I'm just kicking it with your favorite cousin, Jock. Gotta stay tapped in to number one morning show. Young Jock and the Streets Morning Takeover.
1: Yes, it is absolutely amazing to say that our workday is coming to an end.
2: Thank God.
1: But no, why you say thank God?
2: Because I'm tired.
1: I want to thank God for giving me the opportunity to feel like I want to do another 4 hours back to back after this one.
2: Okay. Yeah, well, you stay here. I'm going to go home.
1: No, I'm just talking. Hey, look, though, I do want to say thank you to our listeners who make it possible. And you know what? I got to shout out to the team, man. Y'all do a hell of a job every morning, even on mornings when I'm not here at certain times because of whatever promotions we may be doing or things of that nature. Why y'all laughing? Y'all terrible. What kind of friends are y'all, man? Anyway, tell me straight the type of friend I am. Shouts out to Shawty. Your new show just premiered with Jocelyn.
2: Okay.
0: Yes.
1: I can't wait to see that open up even more. Dre got big things coming, hosting stuff around. She's doing all kind of big stuff with the biggest magazines that you ever heard of. And our very own producer, Kenny, man. Shout out to you, man. ATL's talent, man. I know y'all be seeing all these Drewski skits, right? Well, this is the man who's behind the company that wrangles the talent, that casts the talent for these big skits and TV shows and videos and commercials and movies. And it's our very own. So we definitely want to say shouts out to you. Just saw the latest Drewski skit with he talking about the little Hollywood kids. And is that kind of like, that's not really tight. It's like Raven Simone, that kind of Disney.
0: Yeah, child stars.
1: Man, he was wild. But you know what? He hits it on the head every time. Drewski, you got anything you want to say before we get out of here?
2: Yes. The Ravens and the Falcons play on Sunday.
1: Yeah, man. And one of our interns happened to be in the studio with a whole Ravens hat on. He goes missing. He was last seen at another radio station. Don't say this one.
0: Yeah, but before that, we do have tomorrow, Georgia, Alabama.
1: Come on.
0: I will be hosting at the greatest new club in Atlanta. I don't know if it's a club or what. Atlanta Social.
2: ATL
0: Social.
1: That was up. I got to say a big shout out to Morehouse, man. Morehouse, man. I got a lot of homies that have done some legendary things at Morehouse, man. Shouts out to my bro D-Leaks, man. It goes down tonight at the bank, man.
0: Wow.
1: Shouts out to y'all, man.
0: Spellhouse.
1: You know, I'm going to just say this. Mm-hmm. I want to shout out Morehouse. Then I want to shout out everybody else out separately. You know what I'm saying? So then you shout out the Spellmans and the Clarks and the Morris Browns, all that. But shouts out to Morehouse.
2: And before we go, early voting starts next week on Tuesday. So y'all go out to the polls.
1: That's right. Duval. See you over the weekend into our other markets. M-I-A-O. We see y'all. Keep it locked. Young Jock in the Streets Morning Takeover.
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What the f*** though? 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

0: J. Cole Legacy right here on the new home for the Streets Morning Takeover. E93, baby, I'm so happy. Today is Payday Friday. How about that? But we got a little bit of extra change. 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Or let me not say earn. You can just sign up for it. You ain't got to earn it. You ain't got to do nothing for it. No, do something strange for a piece of change. Baby, none of that. 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We're giving away $1,000. 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So make sure you sign up. A little extra change. 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
1: 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Just play the game one way. You hit a ball in the gap, run. 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

0: girl, you a 10. 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
1: If it's for me, then it for me. 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

Friday, October 23rd. 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

locked in. Ain't no switching up. Brody came home, went to pick him up. Killed my mans, I'm riding with a picture up. Shoot back to the crib, went to

This Halloween, E93 along with Sheriff Richard Coleman and the Sheriff's Office are bringing the community together with a free Halloween event. It's going down from 4 until 8 p.m. at 1050 Carl Griffin Drive. Come enjoy.

0: One Risk It All right here on my new home for the Streets Morning Takeover E93. Today's quick question, I'm going to make it kind of easy. At least it's easy to me. What was Mike Jones' phone number? Text the correct answer to 912-947-0093. I know it's somebody don't know what the heck I'm talking about. Somebody said who? Mike Jones. Who Mike Jones? What was his phone number, baby? Text the correct answer to 912-947-0093. I'll text one winner back. Let you know I'm getting you hooked up with a little something, something. Nicki Minaj coming up next. Spin that Young Miami 2 songs from now. E93.
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So my quick question for today was, what was Mike Jones? Who? Mike Jones. What was his phone number? That answer is going to be 281-330-8004. Hey! Middays with Nina. Here's Ella Mae, Just Might on E93.

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I'm a bad piece of savage, no comparison here. I'ma flip my hair and look back while I twerk in the mirror. 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I'm coming.

0: But it'll be the new home for the Streets Morning Takeover, E93. 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And we'll definitely follow back. Any upcoming Halloween events, maybe your business or company is throwing for them kids, for the community, drop the flyers in our DMs. Let us know. 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

Wale BZ, that Lunchbox Mix, the new home for the Streets Morning Takeover, E93. Definitely want to say congratulations to BZ because it's going down tonight, okay? Feed the Hungry is having their 17th annual MLK Drum Major Awards. This is honoring people in our community who have the spirit of

0: Follow him on Instagram. Shoot him a DM. Shoot him a text saying congratulations, man. We got to show love for the people doing B-I-G things in our community. Young Nudie coming up next with 21. I got Head Bamboo. Two songs from now while you're on that lunch break. 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
1: 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I don't even like to play. I've never fought so hard to defend something I don't like.
0: Scorching debates.
1: You can beef about anything you want. 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
1: I said he's so sweet. Come on.

Kirk Franklin Glow this time right here on the new home for the Streets Morning Takeover E93. Now, what I'm really waiting on is if Kirk Franklin have Boosie as a feature. Now, that right there would break the internet. Speaking of Boosie, though, I'm happy about this. You know, I was born in Louisiana, so Boosie and Webby are like...

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3: Don't get left out, man. 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

0: until this Friday, but you can win a pair right now by texting the keyword RICH, R-I-C-H, to 912-947-0093. 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
1: This is your boy, Weezy F, baby. 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
1: Don't get left out, man. Here's what happened today.
2: 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So I treat these kids like they my own. So she asked me to take the kids to school, right? 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When the kids got in the car, I drove them to the school, so on and so forth, dropped them off. 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

0: Am, Shouty is a 10, the new home for the streets, morning takeover, E93, Nina behind the mic. 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Speaking of Louisiana, don't forget Wayne is going to be at In Market Arena. 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Mark your calendars down for December 5th. That is a Saturday. Okay, listen and win your way in as well. On the way, throwing in some UGK, man. 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
1: So, I typed a text to a girl I used to see, saying,

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0: So Good, the new home for the Streets Morning Takeover, E93. Nina behind the mic, about to get ready to head out and enjoy my weekend. I'm in my homegirl's wedding, so super excited about that. Make sure you follow me on the gram. Matter of fact, if you follow us at E93 Radio, my IG is in the bio. Just click that. I'll follow back. Let me know if you want to be my close friends. All right, I'm getting ready to head out. Of course, before I leave, I always leave you with a word from Nina. Someone, somewhere is judging you right now. Somebody's judging you right now. And someone else is totally inspired by you. Neither one of them are paying your bills. You don't need to be worried about neither one of them either. Just do your own thing. Some people gonna clap, some people gonna hate. Keep doing your own thing. E93.
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3: All my west side people, where you at? All my south side people, where you at? All my east side people, where you at?

Yeah, yeah, it's the freaking weekend. Happy Friday, my people. CJ the DJ checking in on your airwaves down by the river, man. And look, whether it's raining or not this weekend, we getting you right in more ways than one. For starters, man, we got your tickets to see Lil Wayne and 2 Chainz at M Market Arena, December 5th, man. Everybody talking about the show. Tickets

on Skidaway. If you know where the KFC used to be on Skidaway, yeah, we gonna be right there, man. Shout out to Lee Lightning Production, DJ Crash Out Jay gonna be mixing it up, and we gonna be getting you hooked up with food. 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

Yeah, yeah, some Beyonce this Friday afternoon. 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And look, man, 5 o'clock when you off work trying to figure out what you and the family going to eat tonight, we got you covered, man. 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

0: 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When you trying to figure out what to eat, don't say I ain't help you out, man. 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Mm-hmm. 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

down until this Friday, but you can win a pair right now by texting the keyword HOT, H-O-T, to 912-947-0093. 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

0: Yeah, yeah, it's the freaking weekend. CJ the DJ getting you right down by the river and coming up 4 o'clock. Not only are we counting out your top 4 songs of the day inside that 4-player-4 countdown, but I got another keyword that's going to get you hooked up with tickets to see Lil Wayne at M-Market Arena, man. I know tickets went on sale today, and from the looks of it, they moving. This is going to be one of them shows where you wait till the last minute, you're going to miss your blessing. For real, for real. Nevertheless, even though they went on sale, I still got another pair of tickets for you. 4 o'clock. Keep it here with
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5: Yeah, yeah, my people, it's that time of the day, the 4Play at 4 countdown. And hey, I got another keyword that's going to get you hooked up with tickets to see Lil Wayne and 2 Chainz at M Market Arena. I know the tickets went on sale today. We still getting you right, man. Get your cell phones ready because that keyword you need is on the way. Right now, getting the countdown started at the 4th spot, we got Key Glock.
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0: 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It's CJ the DJ. We're down by the river.
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3: She's doing it for the gram, because at this point, I am in that generation, and I watch my classmates go all out for their babies, and I have 5 children. 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It's no way.
5: 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But 20 bands for a 1-year-old birthday party, that's a bit absurd.
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0: me.
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0: that. Like, I ain't got a header to the left
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1: Ooh.
0: But that shit chick, then why she texting
1: me?
0: Why she keep calling my phone, speaking sexually?
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0: Every time I'm out, why she stressing
1: me?
0: You call her Stephanie?
1: Call her, huh?
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0: 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Cash Money, Young Money, Millionaire, Squad Up. 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

0: Butter be with that fat smack, man. And look, shout out to all my folks off work. Shout out to my folks trying to figure out what they gonna eat. 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We eating good. We getting you hooked up with prizes. And we gonna be broadcasting live from 5 to 7. Yep, make your way with
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Friday, October 23rd. Meet us along with the city of Savannah for a Halloween trunk or treat. 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

this AK-47, I hit your elbow from the ankle up. This ain't size is me alone, clip long girls a Pringles can. 4-5 Desert Eagle on me, you think I'm an Eagles fan. Tony Brush, the sniper rifle, make

DJ checking in from the all new Wild Wings on Skidaway, 2610 Skidaway to be exact, man, for the grand opening. If you riding up and down Skidaway, you see it. Line wrapped around the parking lot, inside swinging. And for good reason, man, listen, you can get a 10-piece wing for $2.99. That's right, 10 wings, $3. How you want them? Wet, lemon pepper.

0: tickets. You got to keep your radio dialed for that keyword. But if you're trying to figure out what you're going to eat tonight, don't figure it out, man. Come meet us right here, 2610 Skidaway Road. The all-new Wild Wings for the grand opening, man. 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Come get your 10 wings for $2.99. Yeah, 10 for $2.99, man. The address is 2610 Skidaway Road. 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
1: Marley, I be you. Shout out to Shop. I'm going there. I got a name Keisha, she a real pleaser. But shout out to from Cuba, still working on a visa. Her girlfriend Lisa, man, her in Puerto Rico. 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She look good in boy shorts and a beater, but this other girl, Queeta, way sexier than Nita. I ain't lying, she the hottest cheater, but I'm a f***ing

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0: tonight. Plus, I got your details on how to win these tickets to check out Wayne. 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Clocking in with this mix at 6, so turn us up. 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
1: Hey, look, this Bella Gang Kush, man. 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Okay, yeah.

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1: This is your boy Weezy F, baby. 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

for that grand opening, man. If you've been riding up and down Skidaway, you see the line, man. It's where the old KFC used to be, and the line is wrapped around the building. But it's moving fast, all right? 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

10, girl, you a 10. Girl, you a 10, girl, you a 10, girl, you a 10. 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

0: Shouts out to Aza holding it down in the SAV. Janae Aiko, K Dot was so good. 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Get that money and keep it where you got it. Speaking of spending some cash, I'm coming back with Young Miami. 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E93.
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on to this Friday, but you can win a pair right now by texting the keyword RICH, R-I-C-H, to 912-947-0093. 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

Skidway Road, you know, right where the old KFC used to be, man. If you ride up and down Skidway right now, you're going to see the line wrapped around the building, but it's moving, man. I'm talking about these wings, 10-piece wings, $2.99. Any way you like them. Yo, the weather ain't the only thing wet. You want the wings wet, you can come get them wet, man. 10 wings, $2.99, so that you can see why people say wild and wild wings, man. We here for a few more minutes, man. We're going to be out here till 7. We got some giveaways, some swag. So if you see us, come holler at us under the big black

0: 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Come check him out. 10-piece wings, $2.99. The all-new Wild Wings. 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

0: Lil Wayne is coming to In-Market Arena Saturday, December 5th. And we got your tickets to see him perform this one live. We're E93.
1: We.

0: Shout out to Chloe rocking with us on Savannah State Campus. That's that Dolly Babe Pink Blush right here on E93 Wildlife BZ inside your radios and checking in. Got my partner, man, my sister, Nina the MC with Nina News that night. Sis, what's going down?
1: Okay, so tell me why Young Thug is out here talking about he's going to drop an R&B album this year.

0: some collaborations with Drake. Now, my whole thing is, and I hate to say it, when Thug got out, he didn't drop nothing. Baby, nothing worth talking about. So now that he is talking about a new project, I'm not all the way excited, but I am kind of curious. So if he does drop this R&B album, which, when is it going to be? It's already October. If he does drop it, I mean, we'll see. Mm-hmm. Speaking of dropping albums, you can also stay up to date on who's dropping albums, going on tour, the whole nine yards. E93FM.com is where we'll keep you up to date. 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

let's get the party started. See you at the bar, you was hardly talking. That's when I knew that your heart was scarring. Friends to lovers need a part to star in. Like, wait, babe, let me ask your pardon.